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0: 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And you let her go.
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0: Before you go, there's something I want you to have.
1: Oh, it's beautiful. But wait a minute, isn't this?
0: Yeah, yes it is.
1: But I thought the old lady dropped it into the ocean in the end.

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Whether you're broke or evergreen, your black, white, face, show legend, your Lebanese, your Orient. Whether life disabilities left you outcast for leader teased, rejoice and love yourself today, 'cause baby, you were born. 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